0: Hey, hey, howdy. It's Root.
1: This is D. James.
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0: You're listening to Cry Baby Hotline on WSBF FM Clemson. Yeah. Anybody else want to start? I think we should just go ahead and jump right in and do our Cry Baby Hotline moments of the week. And Brian, I'll let you lead.
1: Oh, boy. Everything? No, I've been dog sitting and it just has not gone as planned, and the dog keeps me up at night and disobeys, and you know, I'm just dog sitting, I'm not training, so I just let it, and it's been frustrating, and just things in my personal life are less than ideal, but you know, I have a roof over my head and food in my stomach, so I have a lot to be grateful for.
0: A lot to be grateful for. Mackenzie, do you have a Crybaby Hotline moment of the week?
2: No. Because, yet again, I don't dwell on the things like y'all do forever.
0: Well, let me tell you here what I'm dwelling on.
1: That's kind of the whole point of the show, but I digress.
0: It's we're missing the plot here.
2: Oh, I'm
0: we're
2: sorry.
0: Missing the plot here.
2: I'm sorry. I was just, you know, invited.
0: I was like, I'm just kind of here. I actually just let myself in. No, nobody knows that I'm here.
1: She doesn't even know us or go here.
0: She doesn't even go here.
1: She's wearing a Furman shirt.
0: Traitor. No. Mine sounds so dumb now.
1: My crybaby
0: moment sounds so dumb.
2: That's
0: right
2: what I'm
0: now.
2: Here for.
0: I was gonna say it's a terrible day to be a Philly sports fan, because not only did the Phillies throw it away in the eighth inning today, but also the Eagles got like smoked last night. So, boo lame tomato. Boo lame tomato.
2: I thought that one Saturday taught you what the Phillies are, and you thought
0: you
2: that they were going to do better.
0: I didn't think they were going to do better. I was hoping they would have lost their last game of the season so we wouldn't go to the playoffs. But then here we are. They somehow pull out a win, and we are stuck in a series against the Braves.
1: What
0: oh,
1: is
0: yeah,
1: your
0: they're,
1: mom
0: they're playing say? The Braves right now.
2: Yeah,
0: they're in Atlanta.
2: I know. That's why I said that. That's
0: like,
2: why I said you didn't
0: a
2: learn
0: visceral
2: anything
0: reaction.
2: From the one Saturday.
0: No.
1: What did your mom just say about, like, getting upset over grown men playing
0: oh,
1: a child's
0: let's,
1: sport
0: let's
1: or something.
0: Let's do a quote. She said, can't control grown men playing a kid's sport.
1: Yep.
0: You're right. Mm-hmm. But I sure as heck can be mad about it.
1: Sure. Clearly.
0: Yeah. I always am. Mm-hmm. It gives me something to channel the anger into.
1: Yeah, yeah. You're just passionate.
0: I am. Exactly. It's passion. Mm.
1: Delusion or passion?
0: Both.
1: Yeah.
0: Both.
1: It's a slippery slope, huh?
0: Yeah. Well, on that note,
1: yeah.
0: Music-wise, I am going to play some Bad Sons in a little bit. But fun fact, Disappear Here is celebrating their 10-year anniversary of the album. And I tried to get the vinyl, the Disappear vinyl, about four. It was after your, we went to your mom and Steph's house, and we went to dinner, and we listened to a song from that album. And I said, I really want to get this on vinyl. Nice. I tried to order it, and they hadn't pressed it in like 7 years. So everywhere I looked, the albums were like super expensive. Ooh. And then they like posted their thing celebrating their 10-year anniversary or whatever. And I said, because they're going on a tour, they're doing an extra tour. And I said, can you guys also do a repress of the vinyl? And they released a repress of the vinyl.
1: The power you
0: so,
1: behold.
0: Yep.
1: Wow.
0: Yep. Yep.
2: In actuality, so, they already planned
0: they
2: it.
0: Already just, do
1: it. It may have been a coincidence.
0: However, I now am getting what I want. I'm getting what I want. I am all the way up.
1: Yes.
0: Yep. But on that note, here's Suburbia by Devin again. 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

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You're listening to WSBF FM Clemson. It's been a few weeks since we did one of these, so I'm happy to be back. We have a interesting show for you guys tonight. It is a fully punk show, full of a lot of classic punk. Not a lot of contemporary stuff. It goes from about the 70s to the 90s. Maybe early 2000s for a few of the songs, but this is pretty early stuff here. And it's also focused more so on punk and proto-punk. There will not be a lot of hardcore punk in here, depending on your definition. But yeah, I'm your host, Ian McAllister. And this is California...

lives in my brain. With me every day, drives me insane. I feel in my heart that if I have a

That was Public Defender by SOA. Fun fact about SOA, that Henry Rollins, who is the most recent and last vocalist of Black Flag, and I will have to double check this, but I believe is who sung that version of My War. His original band was SOA, and he was such a huge Black Flag fan that he would just go see them all the time before he joined the band and like scream their own lyrics back at them. And then he went to audition for them. They're like, wow, you know our lyrics so well. And that's how he joined Black Flag. But yeah, SOA was Henry Rollins. I don't know if it was his first band, but it was his band before Black Flag. But before that, we had My War by Black Flag, Too Young to Die by Ancient Orange, Lexicon Devil by The Germs, Seeing Red by Minor Threat, and California Uber Alice by Dead Kennedys. Hope you're all having a good night tonight. I ate a really good apple earlier, I can't lie to you. So I'm in a wonderful mood right now. Also, shout out to Allegheny College. I know you guys are listening. But yeah, next up we have Eye Against Eye by Bad Brains from their album, Eye Against Eye. And also, fun fact about this album is when it was released, they were singing and playing so fast, everyone assumed the record was sped up, and no one believed that they could actually play this fast. And then they played live, and then everyone's like, holy shoot, they couldn't play this fast. But yeah, here is Eye Against Eye by Bad Brains.

There's some cold ones way down here in

That was More Beer by Fear. As you can see, in the early days of punk rock and roll, their values were a bit different and they had different priorities. Fear is one of those bands. They are from New York. And a lot of the songs about partying, drinking beer, and women, which, you know, not very typical for a lot of punk music. However, that's Fear for you. I actually saw them last year. And they were very, very old. Their frontman was hunched over the entire time while singing this. So if you want to picture these very, like, energetic lyrics with, like, a really, like, an old man with a cane who's, like, shaking, that's what I saw. But after this, we have some Circle Jerks for you and some Negative Approach, which is actually why I decided to do the show. I saw them both 2 weeks ago. And they were incredible. They are very old, but contrary to Fear, they still got it. I will say that I'm blanking on his name right now, but the vocalist of Negative Approach has only gotten better as he's aged. He looks more like a gargoyle now, I'd say. And I think that adds to their music, in my personal opinion. But next up, we have Beverly Hills and Deny Everything by Circle Jerks.

That was Lights Out by Angry Samoans. And before that, we had Dead Stop by Negative Approach. Next up, we're going to go into a quick pivot. We're going into, this is not necessarily punk, but this is one of the bands that was the blueprint for a lot of punk bands, especially Discharge and Doom, who are playing after this. We're going to have Ace of Spades by Motorhead. And I would say that while Motorhead did not really self-identify as punk, they did pioneer a lot of the sound for the genre, and especially were big influences for Discharge and a lot of D-beat and more, I don't know the correct qualification, but crustier bands, such as Discharge and Doom, who are playing after Motorhead. And this is actually the start of our British section of the show. We're going to have Discharge, then Doom, and then we're going to some early proto, not proto-punk necessarily, but early punk, of Subhumans, Crass, and Dirt. And then after that, I'll talk to you guys again. But yeah, this is Ace of Spades by Motorhead.

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They'll not help us achieve our goals and dreams. We are one, united, bonded, let's all be.

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0: reject, abuse, object, refuse, reject, abuse.
1: That was Democracy by Dirt. And Do They Owe Us a Living by Crass? Of course they do. Of course they do is not in the title. That's an own personal ad lib. And before that was Means to an End by Doom, It Can't Happen Here by Discharge, and of course Ace of Spades by Motorhead. We're going to stop being British for a little bit. You're welcome, America. We're going to... some music, some punk rock and roll music, different than we've been playing the entire night, I know. But we actually have, we're staying in the earlier days of punk and like some precursors and some proto-punk, which what isn't proto-punk is heavily debated. The only thing that I could personally say for true and the views of opinions of the show do not necessarily reflect the views of WSBF, Clemson University, or the Board of Trustees, but the Sex Pistols were not proto-funk. The Sex Pistols were posers. And the Sex Pistols were a marketing scheme. They were in the industry plant, all of the above. The Sex Pistols were entirely created to sell clothing. So anyone who thinks they're the face of punk was a victim of a marketing scheme. The real creators of punk are a band called Death, and they're not the metal Death that you are probably familiar with. This is Death, lowercase, not all caps, from Detroit, Michigan, who released their record. I'll check the year after and I'll report back. But they released their record before the Sex Pistols did, before Crass, before anyone else, called... the album is called For the Whole World to See, and it is such an incredible album, in my opinion, because you can see aspects of all sorts of punk, some sludge, some doom metal, some later metal, some post-punk, some goth, through the entire album. It's such a multi-genre album that encompasses pretty much every alternative subgenre in the next, like, you know, until present day. And they were three black brothers from Detroit, Michigan. And because of that, and because it was the 70s, they were swept under the rug. And this album was re-released in the last 20 years, I think. And, you know, now a few more people know about it, which is good. Anyways, here is Politicians in My Eyes by Death.

Before we get into this song, I totally lied to you guys, and I'm very sorry. It's getting British again. This is I Am a Poser by X-Ray Specs, who are another example of proto-punk. And, yeah, they are British, I think. Actually, they might not be. If they're not British, then I didn't say they were, and if they are British, then you're welcome. But after that, we also have another early punk band, one of the first punk bands, at least in the mainstream, the Ramones. But yeah, this is I'm a Poser by X-Ray Specs.

That was I Want to Be Your Dog by the Stooges, who are considered to be another one of the first punk bands, if not the first, them and Death. And I looked into it. Death's first record, For All Those That I See, was recorded in 1975. However, because of their controversial name, Death as a controversial name, sure. But because of their controversial name, which was probably just a code for they were kind of racist, and they're like, oh, we don't want, you know. But it was shelved. It was stuffed in the back of the archives. So it was recorded and all done in 1975 before Sex Pistols 3 even a thing. And I don't think it got to the mainstream because of that. And then in 2009, they're like, oh, wait, this is actually really fire. And then they re-released it. And I think they made a few more albums after that, too. Or they were just released recently. But yeah, that really, really is awful because this album is incredible, in my opinion. And they just shelved it. And the Sex Pistols got all the credit. But even before Death and the Sex Pistols, you had the Stooges, who released I Want to Be Your Dog in 1969, which is before anyone. I think Fear was also before Sex Pistols, but I'll have to look that up too. But point being is that Sex Pistols are posers, in my opinion. And the views and opinions of this show do not necessarily reflect the views of WSPF, Clemson University, or the Board of Trustees. I don't know how Jim Clemens feels about the Sex Pistols. But next up, it's not really punk. This is more of a noise rocky thing, but I wanted to add it on to show a cool example of something at the time. If you notice, there's a lot of distortion on the Stooges track. What was really common at the time was everyone wanted to be loud. There was a big loudness epidemic that's still going on, but now it's more with digital stuff and PAs. But in early days of the Beatles, they were not loud enough at all to be heard over the screaming crowds. And the response to that was making these huge stacks of amps that were so loud they'd blow your ears out. And one of those bands, and one thing that's really cool about loud music is that if music is loud, then it distorts. And when the music distorts, it creates distortion, and then distortion pedals became a thing. And distortion is one of the staples of punk music, I would say personally. I believe this, but. And it all came from just people being loud and like, huh, that sounds really cool. And they just kept being louder and louder and blowing up amps. But one of the first bands to do this was the Velvet Underground. And their track is so heavily distorted. I am going to play a version where they probably remastered it by now. But hopefully you can still capture some of that. I'm going to play a track off their first album that was so heavily distorted they could not even hear what was happening. It was crazy at the time. But beyond that, you could hear it from a block away from the recording studio because they were just so incredibly loud, which you see this a lot of punk stuff, especially in the modern crust punk and hardcore and D-beat especially movements where people just have huge stacks of amps and multiple amps, multiple cabs. And I personally love it. Bad for my ears, I know, but I love loud music. Anyways. This is Femme Fatale by the... one more interesting thing about Velvet Underground is... So, the Velvet Underground had a series of muses, people would inspire their music, and a lot of them were trans women, which is really interesting, especially in 1969, or I think about 1965 at this point, but for the time that a lot of the muses were trans women, which is extremely interesting to me. They also worked closely with Andy Warhol, who I'm personally not the biggest fan of, but I still think it's cool if you're into that. But yeah, this is Femme Fatale by the Velvet Underground.

That was Maxwell Murder by Rancid. And before that, we had Sound System by Operation Ivy, which Operation Ivy are another fun, one of the fun story behind them of they started playing shows. I don't have the year off the top of my head. I can get it after this. But they started playing shows, and before they even recorded their first album, they were so popular to like an overwhelming degree. And then they finally recorded their first album, and they were just too, they blew up too much, and they're like, we don't want this. Like, we're like, or like, we just want to make a punk band, man. Like a ska punk, which is really cool. And then they disbanded. They released their one album and then disbanded. And I think a few singles, which might have just made it on the album. But then half the members then formed to make Rancid, which is why the bass sounds very similar. The Rancid bass lines are very iconic, and they come from the Operation Ivy bass lines. And, I'm peeking the mic. Oh, no. But yeah, that's the story of Rancid and Operation Ivy. Rancid is still around. I believe they still play shows every once in a while. Operation Ivy has not played a show since they broke up, which I can honestly respect them for, because a lot of older bands will come back and play more shows as like with like a new group or something to just make some money in their old age, like Greg Ginn from Black Flag. But Rancid did not do that. Rancid has their own problems, but that's a story for another day, and I don't think I can talk about that in there. But just looking to Tim Armstrong, if you're interested. But yeah, also Maxwell was my name at birth, so yeah, that's pretty cool. Maxwell Murder is about me. It's me if I murdered someone. But yeah, and now we're going to go, just keep going back some punk. I got two more for you, little PSAs, and then we have a fun little, well, not more than two. I have a bunch more for you guys. I have like 15,000 songs for you guys left. And it's going to be in under the next 30 minutes. But yeah, this is by Pansy Division, who are a queer punk band. It's all gay men, I believe. Maybe bisexual. But they're really special because they came around in a time when, as the 90s, which was during the AIDS epidemic. They came out during the AIDS epidemic and were very, very openly queer, which was very brave of them at the time. And they actually played with Green Day, who are not on this playlist because that's pop punk, and that's not really what I'm going for here. They played with Green Day, who they actually were banned from playing a bunch of shows on their tour, or attempted to, because they had Pansy Division opening them, who were very controversial at the time for being openly queer. And they're like, Green Day, like, hey, you want us to play? You gotta get this band on the bill too. And they got a lot of backlash from, you know, the usual suspects for that. But short story long, I'm in a black leather jacket by Pansy Division.

That was Waiting Room by Fugazi, and Fugazi's a lot more popular. It's more post-punk sort of thing. I actually don't know if they fall in post-punk. I think I'll have to look into what genre they are. But the reason I played them is because on the subject of artists with other projects, we talked about Henry Rollins and SOA and also the Henry Rollins Band, which you'll never guess whose band the Henry Rollins Band is. I'll give you a hint. It's not Ian McKay. But you know whose band isn't Ian McKay's? Fugazi. Ian McKay disappeared from the DC hardcore scene after being incredibly disillusioned with it and its values, partially because he fired near the straight edge movement and was like, it's just not working. And also, alternatively, people are getting very militant with their straight edgeness, which you see a lot of today. And Ian McKay was just like, I'm done. I'm not being a punk anymore. And then he created Embrace, which is emotional hardcore, which is recognized as one of the first emo bands. And then he stopped that. He made like one album and played for a little bit. It's like, this sucks. And then he created Fugazi, which I think it was based out of New York. I could be crazy. I know I'm totally lying about that. I'm so sorry. And he actually does not do main vocals in Fugazi. And Waiting Room is actually about his discontent and waiting for the punk scene in DC to get better and just not getting any better. So that's why he left. But yeah, that was Waiting Room by Fugazi. And next up, we have Punk for a Day by Wasted Youth. Oh, I totally lied to you. We have Here's Your Warning by 7 Seconds.

0: Did you know that in 2022, transportation emissions accounted for 28% of the United States' greenhouse gas emissions? For every gallon of gasoline burned, the typical vehicle releases 23 pounds of a combination of gases, like carbon dioxide and nitrogen oxides. Nitrogen oxides lower our air quality and contribute to both acid rain as well as the depletion of our planet's ozone. Carbon dioxide contributes to annually higher temperatures, classified as the phenomenon known as global warming. But there is hope. 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
1: What you just heard before those PSAs was Punk for a Day by Wasted Youth. We have a few more for you guys. Thank you all for tuning in. We got next up, we have a Misfits song, who are another early punk band. Definitely a very commonly known one. Have you ever seen the skull, little skull guy anywhere? It's Misfits. And they fall under horror punk, I've been told. And there aren't many other bands who fall into that. They're mostly projects by the frontman of Misfits, who I'm blanking on his name right now. I usually know it, but I'm blanking on it right now. We also have, after that, we have something which I think is the closest to also being horror punk. Human Fly by The Cramps. And I'll have more about The Cramps after this, but keep that in mind. Anyways, here is Hollywood Babylon by The Misfits.

para sair. 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But I don't know why. Just

That was Human Fly by The Cramps. And so, fun fact about The Cramps, they are a very early punk band. I believe 70s. I could be wrong. I'm sorry if I'm lying. My years are not the best. I'm 2,000 years old, so they all kind of blend together. But fun fact about The Cramps is that Ian McKay of Minor Threat snuck into a Cramps show, which inspired him to start the straight edge movement. He snuck in through a window, I believe, and I was like, wow, there's a lot of drugs in here. I don't need drugs to have fun. And then he started the straight edge movement. Well, it also inspired him to start a punk band of his own. But yeah, I think it was his first show he ever went to. I don't know. That was The Cramps, and they are proto-punk. However, I put them with Misfits because they sound similar. Anywho, we don't have that many more for you. I have to cut it all short. But now we're going to my favorite segment of the show, which is the three-letter acronym segment, because there are so many punk bands with three-letter acronyms. The ones I have lined up are DRI, GBH, MDC, and DOA. I think that's all of them, yeah. Yeah, I might end up cutting out MDC, which is Millions of Dead Cops, just for time, because I do want to play a sneak peek of our next show, and I do want to talk a little more. I only have 10 minutes left, but yeah. Anyways, here's War.

0: You carry on.
1: I am all tangled up in wires right now. Sorry about that, y'all. That was. That's why I'm an atheist for DOA. I couldn't figure out which songs to cut out, but my program decided for me. It's actually a new type of AI called the platform I'm using for music sucking a little bit. And when I try to change it on the playlist, it just forgets the songs are on there. The joke is that it's not AI. /J. Guys, can I say /J on air? Anyways, that was DOA, who are self-described as the first hardcore band. And that was That's Why I'm an Atheist by the DOA. And before that, we had War Crimes by DRI. DRI's first album is my personal favorite. It's the least polished. The rest of their albums are very polished, very produced, which I personally am not a huge fan of. But they are very good, and they're very popular in like the thrash community. They're like thrash punk, I'd say. But yeah, that's our punk show for today, folks. I do have one more song for you guys, which is a sneak peek at next week's show. Same time every week. But next week, we're doing an industrial noise show, playing some early industrials such as Throbbing Gristle, Skinny Puppy, Swans, and some newer stuff like Author and Punisher, Nine Inch Nails, of course, and a bunch of other old and new industrial music. Maybe delving a little bit into goth, but that'll probably be its own show. But anyways, if you don't know what industrial sounds like, especially early industrial, here's a sneak peek of that. This is Assimilate by Skinny Puppy. I hope everyone has a wonderful night. I didn't hit play, though. That's good, because I had one more thing to say. I hope everyone has a wonderful night. You're listening to WSBF FM Clemson. I am your host.

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5: 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Welcome to the very first show of Migas on the Floor. I am your DJ for tonight. I am DJ Bell, and I'm very excited to be here with you guys. All right, I do have a pretty slow set to start us off today. A little bit of indie, a little bit of rock, and it'll build up from there, so we're going to have a fun night. We're going to take it easy. And I'm excited to be your DJ tonight. All right. We're going to start off with... Oh, hold on there. We are going to start off with the song called CMC by Death Crash, followed by Maelstrom by Skull Crusher. Alrighty, here we go.

Apologies for the dead air. I'm having some technical difficulties with my aux right now. My computer is just not wanting to queue up. So in the meantime, we are going to just chat a little bit, have a good time here. All right. I apologize again for the just little bit of a delay here. One second. I'm still, again, this is my very first show, so please bear with me. I'm trying my best here. All right, let's see here. All right. Well, it is a Tuesday, and I did sleep for 2 hours last night, so this is maybe not my best performance. However, we are going to try our very, very best to get this to work today. All right, here we go. Let's see if this is working. That button's not doing anything, which is... All right, here we go. Let's try this one more time. And we will be starting our set off with CMC by Death Crash.

All right, you guys, we're going to take a little bit different of a little bit of a left turn here today due to technical issues. So I apologize. It is a late night for us all. I'll just reintroduce myself really quickly. I am DJ Bell. I've been here before with the Boneheads. You may know me from there as Stapes. However, yeah, this is my first time running solo, so we're still figuring out the kinks. Yeah, so don't mind me. I feel like there's got to be a better way to run through this here. So I apologize for all of the delays. I hope all of your weeks have been going well. It is Tuesday. Soon to be Wednesday. I have had several exams this week, so we are trying our best here. Yep, it is a long time coming. So what I'm gonna do next, actually, is I'm gonna see if I can run through a couple of CDs, and then we'll chat about those as we go through them. I'm not gonna be too picky here, just because it is a bit of a strange session here for us today. So just bear with me as I get this all set up. Yeah, hopefully in the future it goes a little bit better for us. We are going to try our best here today. Let's try to play track two, called Dominator, from Dead Channel Sky by the artist Clipping.

once again back, it's the incredible. Guess the feeling wasn't indelible. Masticated up all the still ain't. Apathy had to make out a body the status quo. Avatar opportunity is creating the capital. And no cap, audiences are infinitely more valuable when they thinking they ugly and acting fat in them fashion. Blue blocker chucks in a glowing screen. Blue baby bottles and soda stream. More pixel equal a brighter dream. You gotta function to know the scene. Still a dream killer. Straight edges learning how to lean. Silhouette is chilling with stilettos and a mean mug of something muddy. Better hope it's stronger than caffeine. Drink it, let them tell you. Enough to rock the metal skin like it was natural. Matter of fact, come on and touch it. Might be what you actually want. A waste of energy debating the mechanical for when gender is so easily programmable. You know that. Beating it without leaving a bruise. Out your window, whatever you choose. Cameras are tracking your every move. So give them something that they can use. Modify energy with a click. Skin is impractical for a. What's a disease if you aren't sick? Consciousness is a memory stick, and that means that you can plug it in and feel what they believe. Drive it harder till you know them, you will never be relieved. In this moment at your fingertips is everything you need. In a world full of feeling for your impulses to feed, long as you agree to.

0: Overheat, let it breathe. 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Are you sure? You need to beat it, keep it score. 1-0 is all you need to overload. Crack the code, open the sequence, take it slow. So you know,
1: on the one and only.
0: As up in the sky, so you can see them when you're on your back. You might receive the day two, but the sun ray through satellites that ever replace the clouds. Beautiful as stars, you got more bars on mobile, don't you now? Get what you want, whatever the place, but be ready to go. You are a perfect picture, pulled out from your memory, so that's what the face, your face, all glistening and right at the golden hour in the middle of the golden city. So pretty, can follow your power because

It's on, but it's like, it says temporary guest station and it's like sideways. I can send you a picture real quick. One second.

0: thing is very important.
1: Listing off a series of colors along with numbers that correspond to the proper coordinates. As if ordinary, all of it committed to memory. Any omission is missionary, meaning it's... That's what they said at the academy, had to be perfectly pressed. Present and counted, accountable for the best and the worst of your fellow men. Gentlemen, did you remember then to pull the yellow wire?

0: Obviously, everything is very important.
1: Maybe they need bodies for building whatever's up there, but the way they taking bodies, they didn't give up the planet for a little bit of space, for sure. Give up the fight because they say in his place he would spit if he could, but he can't. The tongue is dry as a hung out to dry. And this counting the time, it don't matter. He'll probably die, and he could cry. But by the way, did you remember then to pull the cable out?

0: thing is very important.
1: You can plug in and see if it works. Type W-I-Z. B-I-F.
2: B-I-S?
1: B-I-F.
2: B-I-F. Okay.
1: And then DJ. And enter.

All right, everybody, you just listened to track number 5, Come Down, from the album Crisis Kid by Corbin. And before that, you were listening to tracks 2 and 3, Dominator and Change the Channel, from Dead Channel Sky by Clipping. All right. Thank you all so much for hanging in there with me while I got this music set up for you guys. You are about to listen to track number 3, Sertia, by Pain to Power, by the artist Maruja, and I hope you enjoy.

All right. That was Saoirse by Maruja. Now we are going to listen to track number 11, Naked Trees, by The Taxpayers in the album Circle Breaker. Hope you enjoy.

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proud. 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And the sun sneaks back with chagrin. I will still love you.

All right, coming up next, we have a little bit of indie pop for you all. We will be playing track number 2, Lemon Garland, by the artist Runo Plum from the album Patching. All right, I hope you guys enjoy.

0: All right, you all. You were just listening to track number 4, Runnin' Round by Villager in the album Tear Your Heart Out. Now, this was actually on my original set list for the night, so we're finally getting back on track, which I'm really happy about. This is, definitely been a slow start. Funnily enough, that's what I named my set list for today. A slow start to my experience as a DJ, but however, like, it's we're getting there. We're making our way. We're figuring it out. Coming up after these next PSAs will be track number 2 from the same album, Tear Your Heart Out by Villager. The track name is C. And then following that, we will be listening to track number 9, Travel Light by Destroyer in the album Dance Boogie. These were on my original set list for the night, so I'm very excited for you guys to hear them. 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All right, I'll be back right after these short PSAs.
1: She's kind of a big deal. Some people like to say it's only because of how she looks. 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Lil Bub is a 2-year-old cat, an Instagram celebrity with a following bigger than some 90s television stars. And it all started because she was adopted. You can't buy a best friend like Lil Bub, but you can adopt one. 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

FM Clemson. All right, we are now officially back on radio. I'm excited to have you guys all here with me today on this lovely midnight of Wednesday, September 30th, 2026. Now, isn't that exciting? We're already almost halfway through the week. It's been a long week for myself. I don't know about any of you guys, but for me, it's been extremely long and it's only getting longer. But I'm excited to pick you guys right back up with track number 2, C by Villager.

All right, everybody. You just listened to track number 7, Golden, by Cherry Glazer in the album I Don't Want You Anymore. And right before that was a heavier song, heavier than I anticipated, actually, called Christ Antler, track number 3 on the album Thousand Petals by the artist Aura Layer. Thank you guys for bearing with me through this little bit jolty music today. It's been kind of all over the place, but we're trying our best. I'm gonna play another song here for you guys, a little psychedelic rock for y'all. It's gonna be Out to Pasture, by Arbor Labor Union. Now this song, I haven't heard it before, so we're gonna listen to it for the first time together. I'm hoping it gives us a good mix of the vibes that we already have going on. So let's run it. Out to Pasture. Here we go.

All right, everybody, that was Out to Pasture. Thank you for bearing with me while I make my way through my very first show and kind of fumble my way through a little CD show while we're at it. You have been listening to 88.1 WSBF FM Clemson Radio. So appreciate you guys so much for hanging in there. I know it is late at night and you're maybe hoping to hear some few new tracks, some cool music, some of that good stuff. So I'll be doing my best here on out. Up next actually is a couple tracks that I had on my set list planned for today, so I'm excited to actually be able to find them on CD and play them for you guys here today. Coming up next, we have Maelstrom by Skull Crusher from the album And Your Song Is Like a Circle. This one I really like the vibes of, so I hope you guys enjoy it as well. Alrighty, here we go.

All right, that was track number 3, Light on Our Feet, by the artist Snail Mail in their album Ricochet. I did have Snail Mail in my original set list for the day, but I wasn't able to find the song that I wanted to play originally, so honestly, I'm not mad. Light on My Feet is quite a good song, so I'm pretty happy with it. Coming up next, we've got 2 back-to-back tracks. Track number 4, Cherry by Pigeon Pit, followed by track number 5, Rear View Mirror Blues, excuse me, also by Pigeon Pit and their album Leash Aggression. I'm excited for you guys to hear them, because I'm excited to hear them myself. Let's mosey on down and listen on to Pigeon Pit.

All right, quite the vibe switch there, actually. You just listened to track number 5, Rear View Mirror Blues by Pigeon Pit. I will say, I am just playing the guessing game of let's pick a random track from a random CD and see what we get. However, this next song is a certified WSBF FM Clemson classic. You all know him, you all love him. The artist is Geese. We will be playing the song 100 Horses. Hopefully you guys enjoy it. If anyone's listening, if you are listening, I am deeply sorry because this has been a interesting show, to say the least. So we will be, we'll be doing our best. We'll be running it. Same time next week, hopefully with a much better set list and a little bit more organized and planned, and hopefully with fewer technical issues. That's about where we're at. We will now be playing Geese just for you guys.

0: then comes pity, then it's terminal velocity.
1: That was Ballad of the Last Payphone by the New Pornographers on their album, The Former Sight of. I hope you guys enjoyed that song. I really enjoyed that. I felt like that was a good, calm vibe. I will be adding that to my playlist whenever I get home. So I thoroughly enjoyed that song. Yeah. Well, next up, we will be playing a little song by Angine de Poitrine, I think. I tried speaking in the little French accent. Probably not my best move. I can't speak French. At least not all that well. This is their third track, Sarniez, and we're gonna go ahead and see what that sounds like. It is labeled as microtonal math rock. So after that thoroughly pleasant Ballad of the Last Payphone by the New Pornographers, very calm, very midnight vibe, I'm really, really hoping this doesn't send us into outer space. So we are going to roll the dice, and if I'm wrong, then they're taking me out back and you won't be hearing from me again. Just joking. We are all peaceful and loving here at WSBF. Love Wisbiff. Honestly, if I had joined in my freshman year, like I had some friends encourage me to do, I would not be making these little mistakes here today. But, you know, you live and you learn. I'm having a good time. I'm hoping you guys are having a good time. It is almost 1 a.m., so we're going to play a couple more songs and I'll let you guys enjoy the rest of your evenings and hopefully enjoy some music as well. All right. Next up, we have, oh boy, which one did I play it on? I think I played it on this one. If I'm wrong, then we might just have to listen to the Ballad of the Last Payphone again, which I am not mad at. Anywho, here goes nothing.

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1: Song so nice we listened to it twice. I could have stopped it and replayed the next song, but I really do just love The Ballad of the Last Payphone. That one is going home with me tonight. Not literally. The CD is in fact staying in our studio. However, I will be putting this on all of my playlists for future notice. Yeah. It's been a little bit of a chaotic night. I'm going to play one or two last songs, and then we're going to let you guys get after them. All right, next song here is the one I mentioned before, and this time we're actually going to play it. How about that?

0: All right, that was In the Absence of You by Puma Blue from their album Antichamber. You have been listening to WSBF FM Clemson Radio. Thank you for joining me tonight, if you did. I appreciate you bearing with my technical difficulties. For my first ever show, I will say could have gone worse. Definitely could have gone worse, a silver lining there. But, you know, I learned a good lesson for next time. I have a better grasp of what I'm doing, so I'm excited for the future, for next week, where I'll hopefully be able to bring you guys a fleshed out set list for you guys to enjoy. Maybe I'll reuse the one that I brought up that I intended to play today, but who knows? We'll see what the vibe is for next week. As always, thank you for listening, and here are a couple PSAs before you go.
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You gotta let me roll down like Hinckley's shine.

over here. On the pedal steel is Andy Kelmus. On the bass guitar is Ethan Bechtold. On the drums, Colin Miller. And on the guitar, John Samuels. You know him from earlier.

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We work hard finding the best new music so that you can enjoy it.

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0: 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Let's ask them.
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0: 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I've been staring, and it's very nice.
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1: catharsis,
0: technology,
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0: transcendence,
1: tryhard,
0: high strung,
1: neurotic,
0: blue cross,
1: golden arches,
0: pearly gates,
1: supermarket,
0: interstate,
1: events,
0: domestic,
1: citizens arrest,
0: Tuesday name,
1: gas station,
0: phantom pain,
1: art therapy,
0: eggshell white,
1: parking garage, micropolitan,
0: private property,
1: killing point,
0: agenda,
1: arms,
0: body,
1: legs,
0: flesh,
1: skin,
0: bone,
1: sinew,
0: good luck,
1: arms,
0: body,
1: legs,
0: flesh,
1: skin,
0: bone,
1: sinew,
0: good luck,
1: arms,
0: body,
1: legs,
0: flesh,
1: skin,
0: bone.

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Two inside, two more say they on the way. Back to back, back up in the club to make the job on. Got too fast for the rewind, have to put it back piece by, please mind the gap behind the black sheets. Fine sprinkles of sanity for the gums, vanity for the tongue, panic before the damn it, wanna be dumb. 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

We don't let nobody get it twisted. You are not a with this designer cook up in a beaker. Designer Gucci on a sneaker. Jawbone. 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Find traces of residue in the pots. 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The ingenue was an op. Just a bounty to the switch flipping you in the county. Aluminum in between the teeth. Mean you probably gotta get up out the street. Get your kinnick on the phone and let them know.

said they got a VIP. VIP. Got a vibe, never had to show ID. Show ID. 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Got a drop it in and shake it. Shake it. Shake it. Shake it. Shake it. Round you all the way up and they thinking they down. Thinking they down. Leave the club looking for that. Strapped up. Can you catch the feeling? It's the jawbone. Got too fast.

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This is Sydney. I'm so happy to be here with you guys on this Wednesday morning. If you did not see the Instagram story, the theme of my show today is I'm doing like an ambient, calming sleep type vibe. I know I personally had a stressful past couple of weeks. I know a lot of other people have had a stressful past couple of weeks. So I decided that today we would take it easy, take it chill, have just a chill day together where we're not listening to too heavy music, just letting ourselves breathe for this hour and a half was kind of my vision. I think at least it'll be good for me. It'll keep me nice and regulated. All of these songs are songs that I personally will listen to when I'm either stressed or going to bed. As a result, they're all like really high on like my Spotify Wrapped because they just loop over and over and over again while I sleep. It's kind of bad. It like kicks out all the actual songs I listen to when I'm awake, but whatever, I enjoy all these songs and I hope you guys enjoy them as well. To start us off, I have Cat's Cradle by Flower Face.

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1: Hi, I'd like to report a bear sighting, as in Smokey Bear.
0: Continue.
1: I was burning yard waste. 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
0: You know, 9 out of 10 wildfires are caused by humans. That means 9 out of 10 wildfires can be prevented.
1: I know that now.
0: Thanks to me.
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5: Thank you for listening to those PSAs for me. Those past songs were Cat's Cradle by Flowerface, Cave Vaults on the Moon in New Mexico by Tan Cologne, Cunas Tangaos by Garbanotas, and Landscape with a Fairy by Aspidistrafly. My friend is Lithuanian. He is the one who introduced me to Garbanotas. A couple summers ago, he was in Lithuania visiting his dad, and he actually saw them live. And he's like, Sydney, I feel like you would really vibe with their music. And I feel like Kūnas Tangaos is the perfect, in my opinion, chill song. I like to listen to it. It calms me down. I like to sing along with it. I was singing along to it in the studio by myself just now. That same friend, he also introduced me to Tan Cologne. And I really like Tan Cologne's music. It's very chill music. It's great for... we like to drive out to the countryside and go stargazing. It's the perfect vibe for that, in my opinion. If just like going out, if you want to go out into the countryside, look at some stars, have a chill time, I recommend Tan Cologne's music. I think it's a really good vibe for that. Coming up next, I have Little Choir by Lila Ravel.

All right, those songs were Little Choir by Lila Ravel, Heavy Water, I'd Rather Be Sleeping by Grouper, Alien Observer by Grouper, and Autoluminescent by Midwife. I personally am a big fan of Grouper's music. I think they produce very good, ambient, calm music. I particularly enjoy the layered vocals in Alien Observer. I think those are very fun to listen to, in my opinion. I'm a sucker for layered vocals, not even in just like chill songs like Alien Observer, but in like musicals when characters will sing over each other. I think that's really fun. So I like hearing that. And then I just think Heavy Water, I'd Rather Be Sleeping is such a calming song to me. It always makes me feel calm. Helps me self-regulate. It's very much for me just a nice chill song. So I wanted to throw that in here as well. We're going to get more into the ambient part of this coming up. These are all more, we started transitioning more ambient in this past little group of songs I have. But this next song, very much an ambient song. What really introduced me to this next song is Ethel Kane listed this song as one of her top songs of all time, like one of her favorite songs of all time. And if you didn't know, I'm a big Ethel Kane fan. And so I'm like, well, I have to check it out. And I personally really enjoy it. It's a little different. I don't know, some people might not like it because it is very much like an ambient piece. It's not really as defined of a song as some others. But I hope you guys enjoy. This is A Place to Sleep by Air Hunger.

All right, those songs were A Place to Sleep by Air Hunger, Stratosphere by Duster, and Sleep Like Wolves by Lala Shwari. This was definitely my more ambient set of songs that I played on this show. Sometimes I just need songs that allow my brain to kind of go on autopilot, and I feel like these songs allow my brain to do so. I can just kind of let myself vibe out, dissociate a little bit, don't have to focus on too much, which is why I personally will enjoy some ambient songs. Some songs are a little too ambient. Some songs I'm like, all right, I'm a little bored. But in my opinion, these songs have just enough interest to them to keep my brain, like, not bored, but still in a state of zen. Fun fact about Lala Shwari, her real name is Katie Jane Garside. And she has like a ridiculous amount of side projects. When I've done research on her, she has so many different side projects and so many different bands. Even like some like 90s alternative rock ones. So I will probably be playing some more of her songs just under a different name and some other sets of mine. I want to come on here to say that you are listening to WSBF FM Clemson. We're going to get away from some of these more ambient songs. Still chill vibes though. Next up is Green by Lorraine.

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9: Thank you for listening to those PSAs for me. Those past songs were Green by Lorraine, Tila by Catharsis, and The Haunted by Dot Allison and Amy Bowman. I'm a big Catharsis fan. I watched them, or I first heard their music when they were performing in Eurovision in 2025. That's how I got into their music. And I quickly became a huge fan. So I listened to a lot of their music. They had a song come out recently called Tumate. I might play that on air at some point. We'll see. I'm thinking of doing maybe like an international show. But I just think that song is very calming, and I like listening to songs in other languages. It's another Lithuanian song, so I feel like I had a big Lithuanian show today. Up next, I have White Ribbons by New Dad.

All right, those songs were Right Ribbons by New Dad, I Do, On and On, I Wait by Sweet 93, and House with Windows by Kevin Atwater. I hope you guys enjoyed this set. I hope it brought some of you some peace and calm, especially during this week. I know people have exams coming up, so I'm hoping you guys were allowed to de-stress during this time. My plan for October is each week I hope to have a spooky theme set because it is Halloween month. Halloween is one of my, if not my favorite holiday. I would say it's probably, I would say it's my favorite holiday. So I'm really excited to bring you guys some spooky sets. So I'll be drafting those up this week. Thank you again so much for joining me. And I hope you all have a wonderful rest of your week.

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1: Yeah, hi. I'd like to report a bear sighting, as in Smokey Bear. We were about to head home after a bonfire, and Smokey said the fire wasn't actually out. He said if it's too hot to touch, it's too hot to leave.
0: Did you know that 9 out of 10 wildfires are caused by humans?
1: No kidding.
0: I'm a forest ranger. We never kid.
1: Sorry.
0: Kidding. 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

Just a kid, not ready even a little bit. I'm so lost, I feel lost.

0: Hello, you are listening to WSBFF from Clemson. I'm the host of Right Now Show. My Kapika Right Now Show is Cybertronic, filling in for Grandmas and Gremlins because Fern and Kale are, I was going to say they're getting killed, but that's not factual information. They're going to see Geese, which is, you know, their album getting killed. That was going to be the joke, but, you know, yeah, I didn't want to scare anyone. So today, even though this is like a sub request, I do kind of want to count this as like an official episode, because starting tomorrow, Cybertronic should have 5 shows next month, and they're all going to be Halloween themes because it's October. And I love October. It's my favorite month of the year. My birthday's in October. Fall break is cool. Halloween is great. October 1st, tomorrow, is going to be the first of the 5 Halloween Cybertronic shows. I might even do a special name for my show. I don't know. We'll see. And the views and opinions expressed on the show do not necessarily represent the views of WSBF Clemson University or the Board of Trustees. Basically, I have a bunch of Moombacore, mid-tempo, I guess glitch hop to some degree, songs to play for you all today. And guess what? We can also now play Skrillex again. So, of course, I'm going to open with 2 Skrillex songs, those being Bangering featuring Syra off of his EP Bangering, then Reptiles Theme by Skrillex again from the Songs Inspired by the Warriors compilation for Mortal Kombat. And then after that, we have Rifle Blow Kiss featuring Soul Train Locomotive by Barely Alive from their EP Internet Streets. Then after that, we have Fire in the Hole by Pegboard Nerds, which is a single. Then after that, we have Snake Eyes by Savant from his album Oracle. And then last but not least, before I come back on air, we have Sound Surgery by Killbot from the Sound Surgery EP. And I'm going to go play 2 PSAs and then get started on playing some music for you all. I will talk back to you all in like half an hour.
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Hello, you are listening to WSBF FM Clemson. I'm the host right now, show Mike Pekin right now, show is Cybertronic, where I play mostly, if not exclusively, electronic music for you all on my show. And what you all just heard in order was Bangering featuring Syra by Skrillex from his EP Bangering, then Reptiles theme by Skrillex from the compilation Mortal Kombat Songs Inspired by the Warriors. Then after that, we had Rifle Blow Kiss featuring Soul Train Locomotive by Barely Alive from their EP Internet Streets. Then afterwards, we have the single Fire in the Hole by the Pegboard Nerds. Then after that, we have Snake Eyes by Savant from his album Oracle. And then last but not least, we just played Sound Surgery by Killbot from their Sound Surgery EP. Now, up next, I always want to announce the next songs, but, you know, I figured I probably should, like, yap in between and whatnot. But, yeah, oh, my goodness, I cannot remember what I was going to say. Okay, yeah, so today's theme is, like, mid-tempo and mumblecore, which that's, like, technically the genre's names because I'm, like, a genre nerd. And so I figured I'd play a bunch of that because I really like that genre a lot. And I've been waiting for a really long time to actually do an episode of this. I've been waiting for Skrillex to come out of the artist graveyard, which is like a whole complex system that I don't feel like explaining how it works right now. But yeah, he's back from the dead. Played two songs by him because I just had to. And then now I'm going to get to some more tracks. So up next, we have Manslaughter VIP by Let's Be Friends, which is a single. Then after that, we have Big Kitten by Feed Me from his album, also called Feed Me. Then after that, we have Hello, My Name Is by Olswell from his album, Gaming One. Then after that, we have Flying Spaghetti Monster by Dr. P from his EP Animal Vegetable Mineral Part 1. Then after that, we have Stacks with Two X's by Space Laces and Dylan Francis, and that is a single. And then after that, we have Violence by Eptic from his EP Flesh and Blood. But yeah, I'm going to go play two more PSAs and then get right back to the music. Yeah, that's pretty much it for now. I will talk to y'all after those six songs play and to announce the other tracks.

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Hello, you are listening to WSBFFM Clips, and I'm the host of Right Now Show, Mike Peek. Right Now Show is Cybertronic, where I play mostly, if not exclusively, electronic music for you, the listener, on my show. And today's theme is mumblecore and mid-tempo, so I'm playing a bunch of tunes of that genre because it is really awesome. And I'm also filling in a sub request for Grandmas and Gremlins. So unfortunately, I'm here today instead of Fern and Kale. Very unfortunate for the Grandmas and Gremlins weekly listeners. They're getting killed at a Geese concert tonight. They're not actually getting killed. Geese released an album called Getting Killed. I just want to clarify that. Anyways, what you all just heard in order since the last time I've been on air was Manslaughter VIP by Let's Be Friends, which is a single. Big Kitten by Feed Me from the self-titled album Feed Me. And then after that, we have Hello, My Name Is by Olswell from his album Gaming One. Then after that, we have Flying Spaghetti Monster by Dr. P from his EP Animal Vegetable Mineral Part 1. Then after that, we have the single Stacks by Space Laces and Dylan Francis. And last but not least, we played Violence by Eptic from his EP Flesh and Blood. Now, after that, I got 6 more songs to play for y'all today. Probably going to be cutting it tight show. I think the person who's after me actually is going to be doing their show today, which that is Nick Brinkert of Space Cadet. So up next, I'm just going to go ahead and tell you the tracks and go ahead and play them. I don't even know if I'm going to say goodbye. So goodbye until tomorrow when I come back and play another show during my regularly scheduled time in case I don't come back. But yeah, up next we have Revenger by FOOL from the EP Revenger. Then after that we have Cool Friends Murtaugh and Vachelle Remix by Silva Hound from the remix package for Cool Friends. Then after that we have the single Hit 'Em by Decembra. And then after that we have Ghosts in the Machine featuring Penny Bird Rabbit by The M Machine from their EP Metropolis Part 2. Then after that we will be playing Interluden by Xylent from the album We Are Dust. And then last but not least we have Endgame by Zomboy from his EP Rot and Roll Part 2. Now with that out of the way, I'm going to go play the music. If I don't come back on air, I will talk to you all tomorrow. Same time, same place, same station. Peace.

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0: 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My show Space Cadet 5 to 7 p.m. Wednesday evenings. I'm here joined by my host, the lovely Finley. You can talk into that mic.
1: Oh, hi.
0: That one's hot. It's live.
1: Hi.
0: We're on the radio. How are you doing?
1: I'm okay.
0: Yeah.
1: I might throw up. It's a little hot in here.
0: Yeah, don't throw up, please. This is a lot of expensive equipment.
1: Okay.
0: All right.
1: Good deal.
0: Good deal. It's a lovely Wednesday evening. I didn't do a whole lot today. I skipped most of my classes. Sorry, Mom and Dad, if you're listening.
1: Yeah, me too.
0: Yeah, you didn't have any classes.
1: Shut up.
0: You lazed around all day, and you made me food, and that was, it was really good. I enjoyed it a lot.
1: Guys, I made a salmon bagel, and it had, like, basil and balsamic vinegar, a bunch of hoopla on it. It was so good.
0: A bunch of hoopla. You have to talk directly into the mic.
1: Oh, hello. Can you hear me?
0: Yeah, there it is. That's better. Okay. Yeah. It was very good. Very good. I enjoyed it a lot. And then I also had Chick-fil-A because I was a hungry, hungry little booger.
1: Yep.
0: Yeah. Yeah. Okay. Well, we've got some good music. If you've never listened to my show before, I do mostly new music, recently released stuff. So we're going to get into it. This week I was lazy and I didn't listen to a lot of new music, and so I'm utterly unprepared. And so what we're going to do is the entire show is going to be songs I've never heard before, and we're just going to go off and we're going to like give our reactions. So you're going to have to give your reactions too when you hear the songs. We're going to come back and we're going to talk about them, and you're going to have to tell the audience what you think.
1: The phone line is open if you'd like to call and tell
0: Nick we are accepting calls.
1: Yeah,
0: that for anyone who wants to tell me that my music taste sucks.
1: Yeah, you're welcome to. Right. Or I can do it for you.
0: Right. Yeah.

0: Poor tuna.
1: Okay.
0: Okay.
1: Okay. So we've got To Home by Paranol off of his new EP, Single Mind, Worst Thought. Are you ready?
0: Yeah.
1: All right. Here we go.

0: Welcome back to WSBF FM Clemson. You just listened to Two Home by Paranol off of his new EP, Single Mind Worst Thought. What was your thoughts about that, Finley?
1: I'm going to rate this out of five with Brax.
0: Okay.
1: Brax.
0: That's one.
1: Brax.
0: That's two.
1: Brax.
0: Is that three?
1: That's like three and a half.
0: Three and a half?
1: Yeah.
0: Three and a half. Not bad, not bad. Out of 10, that would be seven.
1: Exactly. You are good at math.
0: Thank you.
1: These classes are doing you well.
0: I know. Hopefully I'll be an engineer, and when I go to my interviews, they'll be like, so what's 3.5 times 2? And I'll be like, I know that one. I did that one live on air.
1: Dude, just wait till they ask what's 7 divided by 2.
0: Oh, I'll know that.
1: Really?
0: Yeah, I'll have that one down.
1: You don't have that one down right now?
0: No, I don't. I will.
1: Okay.
0: I will. Good. When I'm preparing for the interview, I'll make sure to memorize that one.
1: I know the answer, but I'm not going to say it just because I want you to do your research.
0: Are you sure?
1: Yeah.
0: You can't tell me?
1: No.
0: Okay. All right. Yeah, I like that one a lot. This EP was not my favorite Paranol project ever, but I thought it was pretty good. Fun little listening. And I think it means more is on the way, so I'm excited about that. I'm hearing a lot of people behind me. Anyways, moving on. We've got another album. I haven't listened to this one. I've heard it's supposed to be good. I don't even remember what genre it's supposed to be, but I think it's like some alternative rock stuff, so it should be good. So yeah, it's called Sounds We Cannot Hear by Proto Martyr. So here it is. It's the title track off the album.

0: 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You just heard One of a Thousand by River Wiles. That's a new single.
1: I'm going to rate it out of 5 bracats. Okay. Brack.
0: 1.
1: Brack.
0: 2.
1: Brack.
0: 3.
1: Brack.
0: 4. 3.5.
1: Bracats.
0: 4. 4.5.
1: 5.
0: 5. Whoa.
1: I love this band.
0: Yeah.
1: It feels like late night drives every time with my feet out.
0: Uh-huh.
1: Which, you know.
0: Right, right.
1: Yes. It's great, though. I love this band. I love this song. I haven't actually heard this song yet. It just came out Monday.
0: Mm.
1: Yes.
0: And you were saying they haven't released anything since 2022?
1: As far as I'm aware, no. At least not an album.
0: Mm.
1: Yes.
0: So it's maybe comeback. Is it a single off an album? Like, is it their lead single or something for a new album? Or
1: I'm not sure. It's just like it's just one song that they released.
0: Okay,
1: so.
0: Cool. Yeah, just a random single.
1: Yep.
0: Cool. Well, before that was Thorn by Keo off of their new record, Put a Smile on For Me. This one was grungier. I thought it was pretty good. I'm not a huge fan of the vocals, but other than that, I thought it was all right. Do you remember this one when it was playing?
1: I'd give it brack, brack, brack.
0: 3?
1: Yep.
0: 3, that's 6 out of 10. So 3 out of 5, 6 out of 10. Yeah, I think I'm in a similar position there. Maybe a little higher I'd give it, but it was good. Before that was Sounds We Cannot Hear by Proto Martyr. To be honest, I don't remember this one too much. This one was like post-punky art rock sort of stuff. It sounded cool, but I think we got distracted. That's when some other people came into the station and were like looking around in the studio.
1: Yeah, poking around their dirty little fingers.
0: All right, don't be mean. Anyways, you're listening to WSBF FM Clemson Space Cadet 5 to 7 p.m. Wednesday evenings. Coming up next, we've got Chris Pop by Gia Band. I don't even know what this is going to sound like. I didn't look at the genre tags for this one. So we're going to get into a little surprise here. So yeah, here is Chris Pop by Gia Band.

and taking shit nice. We live in a low of murder after you do not make sure to cough next time. My feet buckle the start off for fine like a lap of paintings on spots. Considering clear, so I could take them off. Start a salad that I cook tomorrow. This world might give up.

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You just listened to Consume Me by Goldflesh off of their new album, Decay. I didn't like that one. That one was long, repetitive, boring, but I guess that's just like industrial sludge metal for you. Like, that's not really the type of music I like anyways. So I wasn't expecting too much out of it, and that was about what I was expecting. So, yeah, I think that song was way too long. Maybe I should have picked a shorter one, but oh well. Before that was Chris Pop by Gia Band of their new record, Pugnello. I thought that one was better. I thought it was interesting sound there. Definitely very experimental rock, sort of blips and blops and weird noises. Pretty cool. And then coming up, we've got The Hardest Thing by Julia Jacklin off of her new record, The Gem. So yeah, here's that.

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12: 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You just heard Pins by Gurriers off their new record, Nobody's Coming to Save You. I thought that one was really cool. It was like alternative rock type stuff. Hold up. Let me pull it up. Yeah, post-punky, alternative rock sort of stuff, noisy, very loud and passionate sort of sound. I enjoyed that a lot. And before that was The Hardest Thing by Julia Jacklin. Finley, you said you liked Julia Jacklin. Yeah. That's a 4AD record, so the same record company as, like, Big Thief and whatnot. So... They fall into that sound. I thought it was pretty good, too. But coming up next, we've got Violins by Blonde Shell off their new record, Violins.

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You just listened to Light the Way by Leon Bridges off of his new record, Happiness Anytime. Little jazzy tune, sort of fusion. Really interesting sound. I enjoyed it a little bit. Not too much, but I did enjoy it. Before that was Violins by Blonde Shell. And that one's all right. Poppy tune. Pretty stereotypical what you'd expect. I don't even know what I'm talking about. Anyways, the views and opinions expressed on the show do not necessarily represent the views of WSBF, Clemson University, or the Board of Trustees. Coming up next, we've got Take Me to Sunrise by After off their new record, Fall Asleep in the Sun.

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You just listened to Kyoto Snow by Holding Absence off of their album Modern Life is Lonely. I was not a huge fan of that one. That one was like pop metal. Like, what's the Sleep Token? It reminded me a lot of Sleep Token. And I really don't like Sleep Token. And so I was not a big fan of that. And before that was Take Me to Sunrise by After, some pop rock Indietronica stuff there. It was all right. Another one that I wasn't a massive fan of, though. Of course, the views and opinions expressed on the show do not necessarily represent the views of WSBF, Clemson University, or the Board of Trustees. But yeah, two songs that I was not huge fan of. But anyways, coming up next, we've got One Thing at a Time by Courtney Barnett off of her new record, Creature of Habit. And after that is Obsessed by Squee off their new record, Soliloquy. So here is One Thing at a Time by Courtney Barnett. Courtney Barnett.

0: You're listening to WSBF FM Clemson. You just listened to Obsessed by Squee off of Soliloquy. Willie Rodriguez was here-esque, sort of like slacker rock, shoegazy stuff. Pretty good. I enjoyed that song. And then before that was One Thing at a Time by Courtney Barnett off of Creature of Habit. Another pretty good song. I keep wanting to say Habitat, Creature of Habitat, instead of Creature of Habit. But that was another pretty good song. Indie slacker rock sort of stuff. That's about it for me today. We've got the last final song, my closing song, Hey Space Cadet, by Car Seat Headrest. Of course, that's what my show is named after. So thank you for listening. I'll be back here again, same time, same place. You know where to find me. 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Space Cadet, 5 to 7 p.m. Wednesday evenings. I've been your host, Nick.
1: It is 2014 and I have

0: Hey.
1: Hey, what's up?
0: Listen, I know you didn't ask, but you have a nice butt.
1: I'm sorry, what?
0: Your butt. I like it. I've been staring, and it's very nice.
1: Dude, what's wrong with you? Why would you say that?
2: Even if they're meant as a compliment, unsolicited sexual remarks are not okay.
3: How are you offended right now? You have a nice butt, and I'm telling you.
0: You are so out of line right now.
3: Come on. You're seriously wearing those pants and didn't expect anyone to compliment your butt? You're crazy.
2: Think before you speak. It's not just uncomfortable. Uninvited comments are disrespectful. 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

0: Hello, hello, hello. We are back. This is WSBF FM Clemson, and we are C Squared. It's me, Chandra.
1: And me, Caroline.
0: Yes. I hope you guys are having a wonderful Wednesday. Are you having a wonderful Wednesday?
1: I am having a wonderful Wednesday.
0: That's good. That's good. Yes.
1: Now that classes are over.
0: I low-key accidentally skipped all of mine.
1: Oh, what do you mean accidentally?
0: Well, if I had the slightest inconvenience for AutoCAD, I just don't go.
1: Oh, yeah. I was there early and I was waiting for you to come out and you never did.
0: Yeah. So I have not gone in the last five class periods. So I have to go Friday because of the syllabus.
1: Email he sent out?
0: Yeah. I just ignored it.
1: Yeah. That was about
0: It was it's probably about a bunch of people because like I'm not the only one because I was asking around. But I got it. I get A's. Mm-hmm. So I'm like, what's the point? Okay, the only ones I haven't gotten A's on is because I forgot to put the annotative property on.
1: Okay, yeah.
0: And like that's it.
1: Yeah.
0: So like my grade's like an 89, which is fine because I'm not like, it's not that I'm getting bad grades because I don't know what I'm doing. It's because I just don't check up for my work.
1: And like the TAs are looking really strict.
0: Yeah. Well, the one TA I have just kind of is like really mean.
1: Oh.
0: Like no one at our table likes him because like there's this one girl and like she does ask some very interesting questions where it's like you should probably have known this by now, but he's just kind of like he'll just go, "Are you stupid?"
1: Oh.
0: And we're like, "Oh. Oh, by the way, the views and opinions expressed on this show do not necessarily represent the views of WSBF, Clemson University, or the Board of Trustees." But like I feel like that's really mean.
1: Yeah, that is really.
0: Yeah, to a student. That's like asking for help. So yeah.
1: That's pretty bad actually.
0: Yeah, yeah. So that there's that. But yeah, so like I don't bother going to that class. And then I actually tried to go to my chem class, but the first bus came too early, so I missed it.
1: Oh.
0: And then the second bus was too late. So I was just like, man, I'm just going to go back home.
1: What chem are you in?
0: Two.
1: Oh.
0: Yeah.
1: How is it?
0: It's not that bad. Okay. Honestly, I don't pay attention in class. Oh. I got a B on the last exam. Okay. Like, it's...
1: okay.
0: I'm not stressing. I should probably start paying more attention in class now.
1: It's fine.
0: If I want to get an A, but
1: we should take Orgo together. We can suffer together.
0: This is... honestly, yeah. And you're taking statics next semester too,
1: yeah.
0: Right? We should take it together because I'm also taking it.
1: Okay.
0: Yeah, I don't know if you heard how the statics test is set up now.
1: Like, no final?
0: Yes, but no.
1: Oh, okay.
0: It's, you get three new subjects or topics to learn. You take a test every 2 weeks.
1: Okay.
0: And the thing is that if you fail one of the topics, you can just retake it at the next test.
1: Oh, shoot. Because
0: you can take up to three topics a test, but you only learn two.
1: Oh.
0: Before each exam. So, like, for example, the first test, you're only doing two topics. And then for the second test, let's say you failed one of them, you could just retake it
1: other
0: two. Yeah.
1: Okay.
0: I think it just sucks because you do get, that means a week per topic.
1: Oh.
0: So it's very fast paced.
1: It's just physics though, right?
0: It's like physics and math is what I was told. Okay. So I feel like it's not that bad.
1: Okay, I guess we'll find out together.
0: Yeah. Yeah. Yeah. But hopefully it's not too crazy. But it's also, I know the exam time sucks because Payne's taking that class right now. That's the reason why we get pizza on Wednesdays, is because that's when their exam is. And their exam doesn't start until 7 p.m.
1: Are you serious?
0: 7 to 8:30.
1: Is it standardized?
0: I think so. I could be wrong about that, but I feel like most evening exams are usually the standardized ones.
1: Okay.
0: So.
1: Oh, that sucks.
0: Yeah.
1: That's my bedtime. Like.
0: Yeah, this guy gets an early bedtime.
1: Yeah.
0: Like grandma over here. But yeah, we'll figure it out together. Because this is the first semester that they've ever done this for statics, is what I've been told.
1: Okay.
0: So I don't know if they're going to keep it like this next semester.
1: I kind of hope so.
0: I hope so too, because I really like that.
1: Because
0: I'm like, if I just can't study for a topic, then it's fine because I can just retake it later.
1: And so I can be locked in together.
0: Yeah, yeah. Because then it's like, for example, like if I have like three exams in 1 week, I don't have to worry about that one because I can just retake it later.
1: Sure. Mm.
0: So, yeah. And then that's what the final is because I think it's like, if for the final exam, it's, if you have like a certain grade in the class already, you could just not do them.
1: Wonderful.
0: Yeah.
1: That sounds good to
0: me. Because the final isn't a final. It's just the last two units.
1: Oh, okay.
0: Mm-hmm.
1: Okay.
0: So,
1: my goodness.
0: Yeah. But yeah, that's that devolved into statics talk. But yeah, I hope you guys, hope any engineers out there who have taken statics
1: are surviving.
0: Yeah, let us know in the comments. Let us know in the comments how it was. I'm not made for engineering. Hey, I've been here 2 years. You just started.
1: Okay, well, we're in it together now.
0: This is true. Oh. All right. Well, have any other things you want to say to the guests?
1: I gotta pee.
0: Okay. All right. Yeah, I'll go ahead and start up with the music, and hope you enjoy. First song up is At What Cost.

0: Hello, hello, hello. Hypotenuse in the house here. C squared is back. If you guys didn't get that math pun, it's because A squared plus B squared equals
1: C squared.
0: Yeah.
1: Clever.
0: Yes. Sorry, I have to mansplain my jokes real quick. I hope you guys enjoyed what we played so far. We had At What Cost by Culprits of the Youth, Skin in the Game by Slow Dive, Where We've Been by Freako, All My Candles by Men I Trust, She Needs Him by Hers, California Rain by Current Joys, Crisis Kid by Corbin. How do you like the set?
1: I like it. I like Hers and Current Joys a lot.
0: Yes. We have some more music up next. I hope you guys liked it. I did a slower-ish set for the beginning. Yeah, do you like the slower-ish set?
1: I do. It's chill. For like homework.
0: Yeah, good study music.
1: Yeah.
0: Yeah. It's been a week. I hope
1: it's only Wednesday.
0: I thought yesterday was Thursday. I'm not even gonna lie. It's been rough, but yeah. It's okay. I hope you guys like the math pun. If you have any more, send them our way. That go with C squared. Thank you to Andrew Pringle for that.
1: That was Sam.
0: Oh, it was Sam?
1: Sam Lewis.
0: Oh, I thought it was Andrew Pringle. Oh my god.
1: He can't think that.
0: Oh, okay, sorry, Sam Lewis. Thank you, Sam. I love your Twitch streams, by the way. They're interesting. Have you seen his Twitch streams? Yeah. They're great too.
1: There's something.
0: Dude, I hope he streams again soon.
1: Oh, okay.
0: Yeah,
1: that
0: yeah.
1: makes one of us.
0: hey, he could be listening right now.
1: It's okay.
0: Wait, let's see if he's typing in the chat.
1: He has like 10 let's see if he, other do you think listeners.
0: He, do you think he knows how to use the chat? Probably not.
1: No, probably not. Dude. Drain gang.
0: Huh?
1: Who said that?
0: Hive minder. I don't know.
1: Andrew.
0: Dude. Okay, speaking of, I'm seeing the CEDC thing in here. I had to wake up at 6 a.m. We were leaving our apartment at like 6:35 because the showtime is 7. Mm. Because we were doing like a podcast show for that. Mm. And I didn't realize someone was taking pictures during some of it.
1: Oh.
0: And I look like I just woke up. Let me tell you. I looked rough. And I just see on the WSPF Instagram page the picture of me on the story, and I'm like, oh, jump scare.
1: It's okay, if it was 6 a.m.
0: This is fair. Yeah, it was 7 to 8. My first class of that day wasn't until 2 p.m. Oh. I also lost my book bag, so I had nothing on me. There was a show on Friday. And I was doing homework there because I was working it. Mm-hmm. And I left my bag there, and by the time I realized and my ride like drove back to see if it was still there, everyone was gone. And so I ended up getting it Tuesday. Like I ended up going back to my apartment and like actually getting ready and then going to get my bag from mm-hmm. the skate shop. And he was like, yeah, I figured it was either you or Max because you guys were the only ones over there. And I was like, mm-hmm. yeah. It was me. So, yeah, I went to class on Monday with no book bag. I borrowed Venus's laptop
1: because
0: he just uses his iPad. So I just couldn't do my homeworks either for AutoCAD. So I have a few missing assignments. Like, I think, like, one or two, which isn't too bad. Okay. I did one of them yesterday. So, like, we're chilling.
1: They ramped up so quick.
0: Really?
1: Yeah.
0: I feel like they're still low-key. Okay, I don't know if I'm doing something wrong, but they still feel low-key light. I don't know.
1: They're, like, easy. They're just, like, one after another. Have you started the project?
0: No.
1: Okay, me neither.
0: Okay, I'm not going to be so honest. I started the last project 2-3 hours before it was due.
1: Oh.
0: And I got a 91 on it, so I'm like, I'm chilling.
1: Okay, he's making this one seem like it's going to take, like, a week.
0: Man, he made the other one seem like that, too. Like, the reason I started the other project so late is because I had, like, a lot of exams and, like, other, mm-hmm. like, more important things to me.
1: And then your AutoCAD project?
0: Yeah, well, it was DiffyQ, mainly, that was giving me, a hard time. And also, the way she does the homeworks is they're due, like, the night before the exam. But like I said, over half the homeworks like are not really pertaining to what's going to be on the test. So I just don't do them until I forget. And I'm like, oh, I gotta lock in on the homework, or else I'm gonna get like a really bad average. So yeah, I was just busy doing that for most of the week. I got a 95 on my DiffyQ exam though.
1: Hey, okay.
0: So yeah, I feel pretty good. I'm glad I neglected the AutoCAD project for it. But yeah, I don't have anything next week that's like important that's due, other than like a reading response. But I feel like that's fine.
1: Yeah, so that'd be chill.
0: Wait, is the project due next week?
1: It's due the week after fall break.
0: Oh,
1: yeah.
0: Oh, okay. Then yeah, I'm fine.
1: Yeah.
0: Actually, depending, I don't know what I'm doing for fall break. Yeah. I was supposed to go to Washington D.C., but Matthew has physics. So
1: you can't go because of his physics.
0: Yeah, his physics conference. So
1: where's that?
0: Somewhere up north. I don't remember where, but it is up north. So we couldn't do DC because we were gonna stay with his cousin. So I don't know now. Yeah. We were talking about going to Vanderbilt.
1: Okay. Yeah.
0: Because me and Peyton, we're gonna go visit Anya and Gabe, and I also have a cousin there. But I don't know if that's happening either.
1: Okay.
0: So I also don't want to go home though.
1: Yeah. You could just go on the road somewhere. Just
0: with what car? With what car? But yeah, we'll figure it out as we go. Mm. It's okay. We're locked in. You have anything?
1: No.
0: No? Yeah, sorry. This is a very yappy episode today. But I hope you guys enjoyed it. We're gonna play some PSAs and we'll get back to the music.
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